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Golly. Golly. Golly. Golly. Golly. Golly. Golly. Golly. Golly. Golly. Golly. Golly. Golly. Golly. Golly. Golly. Golly. Golly. Golly. Golly. Golly. Golly. Golly. Golly. Golly. Golly. Golly. Golly. Golly. Golly. Golly. Golly. Golly. Golly. Golly. Golly. Golly. Golly. Golly. Golly. Golly. Golly. Golly. Golly. Golly. Golly. Golly. Golly. Golly. Golly. Golly. Golly. Golly. Golly. Golly. Golly. Golly. Golly. Golly. Golly. Golly. Golly. Golly. Golly. Golly. Golly. Golly. Golly. Golly. Golly. Golly. Golly. Golly. Golly. Golly. Golly. Golly. Golly. Golly. Golly. Golly. Golly. Golly. 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

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Autumn in New York, it spells the thrill of first night.

transforms the slums into Mayfair. 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

in the clouds with you, then back where I was before.

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0: Father, what you stopping there? 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
1: Got it.
0: See, you give one to the trumpet, one to the tenor, whatever he had. I got it bad. I put up that stuff, I say. 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I love that stuff, I say. 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

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This is End of Love Affair Composite, take one. 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